0: That's a liar.
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0: Africa. Go to Africa. To the roots.

0: Pamela Popo. 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
4: I just came to tell you that I'm leaving. And all your tears won't change anything. As the poet says, an ill wind is blowing. So I just came to tell you

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And I'm sorry to tell you, but I'm going away. Yes, I loved you once, but hey, I just came to tell you that I'm leaving. And all your tears won't change anything. As the poet says, an ill wind is blowing. So I just came to tell you

0: 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We listen to the girls in the studio.
1: But I see violins. It's very...

0: Yeah, you play. They play violin.
1: This,
0: play
1: this harmony is just.
2: The beginning.
0: Oh yeah. Ba-ba-ba-ba. Yeah. Oh no, no, and then there. You see, I had that. Right. And then there. Right. Is it too long?
2: Ah, intrigues. How much?
0: 1, 2, 3, 4, 5, 6.
2: Six.
0: And then there.
2: 6, 4, 6. 7, 8, 9, 10. Okay.
0: What? Here they come, man. Right, how is it down? Here we come, man. 2 bars. And 1, 2, 1, 2, 3, 4.

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0: and off, and have a ball, so
1: wham,
0: and
1: flam,
0: and
1: zonk,
0: and
1: zap,
0: and also
1: shabba.

loves you. And I'm always be here for you. No matter what happens. Through all I got in this world. I would never give you up for nothing. Nobody in this world is ever gonna keep me from you. I love you. Come on.